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There was music and sweet guitars, and in her eyes were a million stars. 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

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How crystal clear it seems. You must believe in spring. You must believe in love and trust is on its way. 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

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If we can try with every day to make it better as it grows, with any luck, then I suppose the music

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1: 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Heard they crowded the floor. Couldn't bear it without you. Don't get around.